she's on the phone. 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She always knew she had something special in inside. 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
1: This is a game. Whatever I play to you, you play back to me. 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

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She takes down an incel on the internet when she needs just a little

comes from his typewriter. He is good to me, there's nothing he doesn't see, and he knows where I'd like to be.